body like is 93. Yeah, I was born when God gave birth. 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I'm baby Jesus.

0: 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I can promise you the future.
1: I can even do that for my fans, you know. But I'll show you how to love, prove what love is. That's all I can do. And I hope you all can find your true love also. And live a life full of happiness just like me. That's what I want.